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0: Welcome back to another edition, man. Another weekend. We in here. Still haven't seen The Odyssey.
1: That's crazy.
0: Can't find a ticket. Spider-Man's out this weekend. Can't find a ticket. It's fine, though. Listen, we got the weekend hate coming up. If you got something you want to hate on from this past week, man, every single show, we kick things off with that weekend hate. Leave us a voicemail, whatever city you're listening from. 877-817-2888. Get at us. Anything you're hating on, James.
1: I'm hating on that chick that turned Usher down. Like, why was she a conversation all
0: the girl
1: week?
0: Who got pulled up on stage.
1: Yeah, that chick. Oh, man.
0: And then she decided to do a media tour as to why she didn't want to be on stage with Usher despite agreeing to go on stage with Usher.
1: Yeah, she said something about pretty privilege, which I understand, you know.
0: I don't understand. Anyway, look, let's get into some new music right now. Lil Baby, man, he is back. Salute to him.

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4: 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See you at the bar, you was hardly talking. That's when I knew that your heart was scarring. Friends to lovers need a part to star in. Like, wait, babe,

0: call it a day on all of the wives that's hitting on all of us side women. We are not at fault. It's you guys' husbands that's at fault. So hate your husband and not us. Thank you.
1: Woo! All right, we got a side chick checking in on the weekend hate.
2: Proud to be one.
1: There's that. If you got something you want to hate on, leave us a voicemail, 877-817-2888. Yeah, we got a dope show, man. Coming up, Trevor Ariza, man, 18-year NBA vet and NBA champion. We're going to talk about LeBron James with him. Keep it up.
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2: What it do, man?
1: Rolling, baby. Every weekend hanging with you, man. Hey, next weekend, I just got word Too Short's going to be on the show.
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1: Too Short, baby. All right, but look, coming up in a few.

0: It's the Bootleg Kev Show, man. That's James Andre Jefferson Jr.
1: What a do, bro?
0: Want to give a shout out to Trevor Ariza. This coming weekend, he's got a dope charity event. It's a golf event in his home country of Turks and Caicos.
1: Oh, happening. Come on now.
0: Go follow him online if you want to check that out. But when you get to talk to an 18-year NBA veteran who has played with and against everybody.
1: Oh, yeah, everyone.
0: He won a ring with Kobe, played with James Harden.
1: Oh,
0: I mean,
1: man.
0: On and on and on. I had to ask him his thoughts on LeBron James choosing the Philadelphia 76ers.
1: There's two parts to this, right? There's the player, the competitor, and then there's the businessman, right?
0: Mm-hmm.
1: So as players, emotionally, we be like into the game, into the players that you play with. But then, like, there's a business side to it, right? And understanding, like, worth and what you are and what you bring, there's a value on that, right? Regardless of how old you are, how long you've been doing something, there's a value for that. For me, just personally, him playing for whatever they publicize, I'm not sure if that's the right one.
0: I think he said he was going to sacrifice a payday for
1: it. He did. Yeah, that's huge.
0: Yeah, that's crazy. You get him on essentially a minimum. It's not quite the minimum, but it's right there.
1: Yeah.
0: It's kind of crazy.
1: That's crazy. But again,
0: And then you look at the Lakers and you're like, what happened there? Where he could, like, because if he had taken a pay cut with the Lakers, they probably could have still had the Kessler, bro. Like,
1: it probably was time for him to move on.
0: Yeah, you could kind of tell they're like just full Luka mode.
1: It was just probably time for him to move on. Kind of crazy to see like someone like that playing or taking a business, like, the business part of it kind of failing like that
0: right,
1: for me.
0: Right, right, right.
1: And I'm not even saying that it's a fail, but it just don't add up for what he is and what he does.
0: Shout out to Trevor Ariza, man. All right, LeBron James definitely worth B's.
2: Oh, yeah.
0: Not M's, I'll say that. Shout out to LeBron, though. I'm excited to see what he does on the 76ers. Go watch the full unedited Trevor Ariza interview. If you're an NBA geek, you'll enjoy it. I'll just say that, all right? Let's get into some new music right now, though. Ty

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0: the Boulay Kev Show, holds it down with James Andre Jefferson Jr.
1: What a new bell?
0: Yes, sir. Hey, this is crazy, man. For the first time ever, people are smoking marijuana on a daily basis more than they are drinking or smoking cigarettes.
1: I love this because stoners are way better than drunks.
0: This is a fact, all right? Yo, so right now, about 17 million people a day in the U.S. consume marijuana, and 14 million people a day are drinking.
1: And let's just stop it all.
0: Yeah, drinking is, hey, man, violence comes from drinking. DUIs come from drinking.
1: Baby mamas come from drinking.
0: Baby mamas come from everything. Anyway, they come out the woodworks like it's Avengers Endgame. Anyway, let's get into some new music right now. YG400, man. This one with Pusha T, man. It's that OMG off that Gentleman's Club. It's new music on the Bootleg Kev Show.
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3: 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Oh, my God. 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

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That be fast talking, you should have ran. Oh my God, I went Rory, went Lamb. Oh my God, they don't know what to do with him. Oh my God, I took my shirt off to swim. She like, oh my God, even in the gym. 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

0: Yeah, bro.
1: Coming up, man, let's talk about it this weekend. Spider-Man is officially out.
0: Oh, yeah.
1: Tickets are sold out everywhere.
0: I'm going to go see it. I'm going to find a way.
1: Yeah, you're going to have to wait a while to get them tickets, man. But listen, the amount of money this movie's making is preposterous this weekend. We're going to break it down up next. First things first, let's get into some new music. Skilla Baby. It's called Face Car with Chris Brown and Bryson Tiller. It's

0: It's the Bootleg Kev Show with James Andre Jefferson Jr.
1: What it do, boo?
0: This is crazy, man. The new Spider-Man movie, Brand New Day, is out right now. I have not seen it yet.
1: Okay, okay.
0: I still have to watch The Odyssey.
1: Oh, man.
0: It's projected to have a $465 million debut this week.
1: That's crazy. Tom Holland is in both of these.
0: Shout out to him, man.
1: He having a week.
0: Salute to Tom Holland. He outside. He's in Odyssey and Spider-Man.
1: And Dune. No, that's not the little white actor. Timothy Chalamet. There you go.
0: Anyway, look, stay by your radio. Coming up, we got that No Cap News Report on the way with James. Keep it locked.
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1: 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Every weekend, our guy James scours the internets, and we find the craziest stories. We call it the No Cap News. What you got on deck?
2: Hey, ChatGPT is already ruining people's mindset. It's also ruining marriages now.
1: ChatGPT somehow, I think it caught something, because it's stupid now.
2: Oh, yeah. It's second grade level.
1: Anyway, yo, let's get into some new music first. Tyla, Is It Love? It's on the Bootleg Kev Show.

0: Yeah. Hey, we're gonna tell you what's going on in these streets, man.
1: And you know why?
0: Giving it to you straight, no filter.
1: Let's go. Let's go.
0: The No Cap News with James Jefferson Jr. inside the Bootleg Cash Show. Talk to him, homie. Time for the No Cap News right now. What up, James?
2: Everybody losing their damn mind. A woman actually divorced her husband all over a ChatGPT prompt. It accused him of cheating all after analyzing what type of coffee he drinks.
0: Over his coffee?
2: Yes.
0: That was it. Ain't no way.
2: Because he drinks some type of Greek coffee that ChatGPT said, yeah, he's most likely cheating on you.
0: Yo, man, don't let ChatGPT gaslight you into breaking up with a good man. Yeah, over coffee?
2: Yeah, that's crazy.
0: That is insane. You know, they do say that when people's taste changes, like whether it's musically or they start getting into new stuff, it could be a sign they're cheating.
2: Oh, so you agree with ChatGPT?
0: No, I don't. I think because of the internet and podcasts.
2: Oh, okay, yeah.
0: I think people become interested in new stuff.
2: 100%. On, you know, just all life stuff.
0: 100%, man. Anyway, look, stay by your radio. Coming up, we got more of the Bootleg Cavs Show, man. But don't forget, if you like more craziness from James, you can follow him online.
2: At James Jefferson J.
0: Yes, sir. Let's get into some new music right now. Kanye West, man. This one's called I Can't Wait with Miss Lauryn Hill, man. A couple legends linking up on the Bootleg Cavs Show.

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23: 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Kingdom.

0: Damn, about to get up out of here. Hey, next weekend, tune in. We're going to have Too Short and Corrupt. Very West Coast legend late show.
1: The West Coast show. Let's get it.
0: Anyway, man, make sure you follow the crew. You can get at me on the YouTube, on the Instagram, at Bootleg Kev.
1: At James Jefferson
0: Jeff. And our newly, officially, it's official, his girl's out the house.
1: There you go.
0: DJ Sam I Am. Follow him on Instagram because he's actually single now.
1: He's a little depressed. He needs somebody to lighten him up a little bit.
0: Yeah, he smells like cigarettes and liquor right now. He smells like the girl he just kicked out of his house. Anyway, look, let's get into some new music right now. MGK, Wiz Khalifa. It's called Girl Next Door. It's on the Bootleg Kev Show.
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11: 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I was stargazing. 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

0: Name if he still waiting. 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

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Yes, AGs. I'm putting some to sleep. 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He on the ground. 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
3: 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I am.
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1: So Olivia is 5 years old. She is in kindergarten and she has to get up in front of the class and do a presentation for Black History Month.
2: Yes.
1: And Meredith, in true Meredith fashion, just asked me, she's like, I'm thinking about Snoop Dogg.
2: What's wrong with that?
1: Everything. 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
2: with
1: that.
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3: it's
2: history
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2: there.
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2: Okay.
3: Is
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1: Is he history?
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1: Sorry? 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

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Zodiac sign, it must be a Gemini moon, cause we about to go half. Mas-

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94.1. 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

pay for. You know, she thinks she me when she driving the sport. 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
6: 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Yeah.

0: What's good?
1: What's poppin', y'all? It's your girl Cardi B.
0: It's your boy Young Blue.
2: 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It's YG41.
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0: house.
1: Yeah, I texted Dobby happy birthday, and he never texts me back, so he doesn't know, apparently, but we're beefing, so.
2: You got beefing with Dobby? He hit me back.
1: Yeah, exactly. So what is that about?
2: Well, did you? Did you text him direct?
1: Yes.
2: Oh, yeah.
1: Yeah.
2: No, I put it up on the gram.
1: Oh.
2: And then he hit me back. Like, thanks, dog. Appreciate it. I'm like, yeah.
1: I think a text is more personal.
2: But he don't see his text like that.
1: Why?
2: Because Dobby on the hustle. Dobby see his Instagram before he see the text.
1: Please.
2: I mean, you ain't one of the nigga booty cuties. He be responding to them too
1: now,
2: heavy.
1: Now that, okay, I can agree with that.
2: He's like, all right, Meredith, I hit you back.
1: You're like, what? Okay, fine. No happy birthday. God forbid you don't show up to his birthday party. It's like a big issue.
2: Oh, man, if I hear more about this birthday party.
1: I know, but I sent him a text like, hey, happy birthday, because I put it in my calendar and I get nothing back. That's fine.
2: I do got to watch what I say on the air, though, because the other day I said I had learned that I'm not going to do any midweek stuff.
1: Yes, you did say that last week.
2: And I got hit with immediately on DM. Somebody hit me. I'm not going to say their name. But they said, hey, so I was trying to figure out when we could go out for drinks, but I heard you say nothing during the week. So when are you available? And I was like, whoa. I didn't mean that. I mean, I can go out.
1: Uh-huh.
2: Just can't go out like late. But, you know, I can go out.
1: You can go out. You just don't want to stay out too super late.
2: Right, yeah, because, you know, that's I got to get them function. Plus, I woke up with an injury this morning. I hit my knee so hard this morning. Can I just tell y'all? This is a problem. Because you can shake it off when you're young.
1: Yeah.
2: Man, my knee been bothering me since about 4 o'clock this morning. 4:05, I woke up. Okay, so first of all, I like my room dark. Mm-hmm. But it's not, I realized it's not completely dark because I have a screen in there for my security system and it glows. So it gives you a little bit of an idea of what's going on in the room.
1: Okay.
2: That screen went out yesterday. Mm. So first of all, it freaked me out because I'm like, oh, somebody trying to get in.
1: I checked
2: the perimeter.
1: Yeah.
2: So I got the thing, the blicky out and like ran out there and checked all the locks.
1: You did.
2: I did. I walked around. The

0: sure that I, you know, do it right. You don't turn on any lights. You just do it.
1: Shower in the dark?
0: Yeah, for the last couple of weeks.
2: Oh, my God. You're going to slip and fall.
1: Yeah. That's weird.
0: Well, I mean, blame Denzel. He said, you just don't. He said, don't wake up to the glow of a cell phone light. Don't wake up to just immediately turning on the lights or a TV or letting other influences take over your mind. Mm-hmm. Let your mind pretty much wake up and get going on its own with no outside, you know, kind of contributions.
2: Sure.
0: So I'm in the dark now this morning. Thinking I can move like I normally move, but that screen ain't on. And I wasn't giving that screen a lot of respect or how much glow that gave me.
2: Right.
0: I got an ottoman that I pulled into my room at the foot of my bed that I only pull in there when I'm working on my laptop. And then I take it back to the hallway, but my lazy ass didn't take it back to the hallway.
2: Uh-oh.
0: So I turned and that ottoman said, and took me down like I was a Buccaneers player. I was on the floor in the dark.
2: Where's where's that life alert?
0: In the dark. I mean, for real, I could have had the life alert. Say, I'd have fallen.
2: I can't get up.
0: My knee bad. Oh, Lord. I mean, my knee hit that thing, and I just stumbled off and laid there. And I was like, oh, my God, I'm dead.
2: When did Denzel become a sleep specialist that now you're taking his?
0: Denzel is smart. That man got, he king of the arts.
1: He's a good actor.
0: And he acted smart when he said that on that podcast. I was like, oh my God, that makes a lot of sense. So I stayed dark for like the first 25 minutes.
1: Denzel must not have a lot of...
0: he ain't got an ottoman furniture at the foot of his bed. That's what it is.
2: Is it your ankle or knee?
0: No, it was my knee. It was my knee. Because I fell. Because it stopped. My whole shin and knee stopped at that ottoman. And everything else that I got flowed over there and bounced. It was bad.
2: You need a dimmer because instead of just being in the dark, I shower with it.
1: Because Denzel said,
0: Denzel said the dark.
1: He said you can't have light.
0: You can't have light. You gotta. I mean, but think about it this way: when you wake up, the whole conversation was if you wake up and you grab your phone immediately,
2: right?
0: You have just sacrificed your peace to whatever's in that phone. Mm. The glow, the blue light thing, all of the things that they tell you are bad. Same thing if you wake up and you immediately turn on the TV and then go brush your teeth and go start getting dressed. And now you got the influence of the news and stuff. Mm. It's like everything is negative. Everything is this, selling you this, getting this. It's like, get your mind
2: right
0: about what you feel, about what you got to get done today and your tasks, and then let the world in. That's basically what it was saying.
1: So when you were laying
0: and shower in the dark.
1: So where you were laying on the ground in the dark.
0: Butt naked. Butt naked. Throw butt naked in there.
1: Butt naked.
0: Gives you a better visual.
1: When you were butt naked
0: butt
1: on the
0: naked,
1: floor.
0: Butt ass in the naked.
1: In the pitch black.
0: In the pitch darkness. In the upside down.
1: How right did your mind feel when you were laying there? Let me ask.
0: Well, funny that you asked. Because when I made it to my back. Because see, when I was rolling over the ottoman, I was like, ain't this a bitch? But then when I got to my back, I was like, Denzel, you son of a bitch.
2: Oh, my God.
0: Hate you, Denzel.
2: Peter texted, said, I know you felt dumb as hell laying on the floor in the dark.
0: I felt dumb. I didn't feel as enlightened as I was supposed to feel in the dark. Damn it, I'm trying to share with y'all so we could all get back.
1: Yeah, the story was so riveting.
0: Hey, listen. Butt naked.
2: I have a question.
0: On the floor, butt naked.
2: So Chef Shay texted, said, I wake up, pray, then turn on the freak show. Are you telling people not to do that because they need to get their mind right?
1: Because you can't get a blue screen?
0: Well, now, you know, I do have to get back to that. And that's admirable because, I mean, you're supposed to pray in the morning.
2: Yeah.
0: And, you know, like a lot of people don't because they rush.
2: Yeah.
0: They'd rather get a little snooze and then get a little couple extra minutes and then they jump up moving fast. And so now you done just not giving God his wake up. What about you? Hey, good morning, God.
1: You don't got to throw shots,
0: bro. Good morning, God. Well, yeah, you know what I'm saying? You done made it up another day. You can't wake up and say, good morning, God.
2: I know you were talking about God when you were laying on the floor this morning. And you're like, God damn it.
1: Jesus. Somebody come help.
2: I'm like,
0: Lord, click over and call 911, please. You know what? It is admirable. If you don't pray in the morning, I think you should. I mean, if you're a praying folk. If you're not a praying folk, then don't
1: that's,
0: do it.
1: That's the one time you probably want some, like, clap-on lights. Like when you laying on the
2: damn,
1: floor.
2: We got the throwback with the... We got the clap-on. Clap-on.
0: Do you know clap-on. That my old college roommate... He used to hate the clap-ons because when you get to clapping, the lights will go on and off like a techno club. It's like if you like

0: clap, clap. Like, oh, the office on. It would go. They would go on and off if you like hitting
1: things. Oh.
2: Y'all
1: are nasty.
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1: Party people, my name is DJ Cassidy, and I've passed the mic to over 200 icons, including Chaka Khan, Charlie Wilson, Patti LaBelle, Missy Elliott, Nelly, Supercat, and so many more. 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
1: I'm tired as hell. My asthma kicked in. About 3 minutes in, my asthma was like, roll yourself to the EMT.
2: Can you read that second message?
3: Yes, sir.
2: Actually, it's the third one.
1: You murking them good?
2: No. 727-520. What does that say?
1: I don't know. I got to move.
3: Ate that intro up. Orlando bet right before the song started that Rich was going to mess up the intro.
1: And he did.
2: I didn't.
1: Yeah, it was a little bit. It was a little moment.
2: No, it didn't. No, I didn't.
1: Listen,
2: you're
1: I need my inhaler.
2: Halfway through the song, you needed oxygen.
1: I did. 3 minutes in. 3 minutes and 2 seconds. My wind went.
3: Right.
1: Left.
3: This is, I know Meredith is so out of breath, poor baby girl.
1: Bruh. They said y'all tired as hell. Yeah, for real. Listen, it was like halfway through, I was like, all right, we still got like a whole page to go
3: through. Yeah, we do.
1: So now it's time for the ad-libs. Like, it's time to do Jam Pony Express.
3: This one says, Meredith, I went my whole life thinking it was Sweetie, Sweetie Gold.
1: What did we say before we went on?
3: Yeah.
1: We're like, me and Rich mumble. Uh-huh. Meredith's about to give y'all a spoken word. They're going to be like, I had no idea that it said that.
3: It's Sweetie Go.
1: Sweetie Go is like, we found three lyric sheets that says Sweetie Go, yeah. And one of them says Sweet and Go.
3: Mm-hmm,
1: but
3: mm-hmm.
1: That was a hood spot.
3: Yeah, are you okay?
1: He's tired.
2: I gotta sit down. I can't do it.
1: Only the people who was dancing and singing along get the call today. All right, this was that. Y'all was out of breath in 30 seconds.
2: Shout out to the 69 boys, by the way.
3: Yeah.
2: They're going to be at Freestyle Explosion
3: tomorrow
2: night.
1: Yeah.
2: So.
1: Meredith's going to be in there kicking it with them.
3: I will.
1: And they're going to look at you and be like, who gave y'all these lyrics? What y'all say, Sweetie Go?
2: Sweetie Go.
1: What is that?
2: Let me see the tootsie roll.
1: All right, listen here. 888-429-0941. You can holler at us with the reviews. Mm-hmm. We take Yelp reviews. Let's see what we got. Hello.
4: Boy, y'all sound like y'all was catching cramps up there this morning. I know y'all was dancing to it.
1: It was. I had a Charlie horse.
3: Yeah.
1: Mm. When it said, dip, baby, dip, my legs said, mm-mm.
4: Boy. Well, I ain't going to lie to you. At my tender age of 39, I caught a cramp with you, O.
1: So,
3: and his knee is hurt.
4: Which, as you said, y'all got an 8.5 from me this morning.
1: Oh, there we go.
3: That's a
1: B. Oh, listen, somebody just said from the FAMU class of 94, I feel you. See,
5: That was just a little tease. The real thing is coming up at 6 o'clock. 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

0: 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How you doing, sis?
1: I am doing good. How are you?
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12: In Hillsboro, we have an accident on Causeway Boulevard at US 41, but that's our only incident at the moment. Looking at the rest of the interstate system, along with the bridges and major intersections, everything's running clear right now. Travel times look good. There's not a lot of volume, so you should have a pretty quick ride into work. Be safe and have a great day. Keeping you updated, I'm Schreiner.
13: Good morning, Tampa Bay. Temperatures in the 70s on this Monday morning. Rain already on the radar. Will be scattered from the Bay North later on throughout the day today. Less coverage farther south and east. As we go into tomorrow, still looking at a couple of showers in the morning, though. Overall, rain coverage a little lower at about 60%, with high temperatures Tuesday in the upper 80s. I'm meteorologist Greg Deep, Tampa Bay 28 and Wild 94.1.
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0: Freak Show, Wild 94.1. All right, so here's the deal right now. We are in a studio void of air.
1: You call this a studio?
0: Well, y'all didn't walk in when I walked in with that door closed. Mm. Opening the door has cooled this thing off half of the degrees. It was 81 degrees in here when I got in here at 5:30.
1: Dude, this is sorry.
0: I opened the door, and I'm like trying to get some air circulating in here, and Rich walks in a hoodie, and Meredith walks in a denim jacket. I'm like, y'all can just shed that right there. Yeah. That's not happening. So we're going to sweat off a few pounds in here. Mm-hmm. Then our computer wasn't able to be, like, accessed. So we were just in here rolling, like, we can't stop to say nothing.
2: Yeah, it's fun here.
0: So it's a lot this morning to be a Monday,
1: dude.
0: Like, I mean, you come in and you're like, well, you're whistling, you're like, well, I knew it was going, you know how I knew I was going to be a crabby day? Because they got a new traffic light on Gandy that's right there where the poopy smell is.
2: Oh my God. And it's been yellow flashing for a couple weeks, and
0: it's,
2: I'm like,
0: now
2: don't.
0: Red, it's now fully active now. So the one just it's just past the all of the like wind derby, you know, all of that.
2: Yeah.
0: It's just past that. And I got stuck at it. Mm. And I had my window down because I was like enjoying the breeze coming over the bridge. Mm-hmm. And then I get down there to that where the light's usually flashing and it turned red. And I had to sit there and then the funky smell from the water, the water plant or whatever that fishy smell started coming in the window. I was like, and I just rolled up the window and took off. And I'm like, oh my God. And now I come in here and everything is broken. It's an indicator of a crappy day.
1: Already the worst Monday ever.
2: I could definitely see that. I am terrified of that light because people drive so fast down that, just in general, they're not used to having a light there. So I could see a massive accident happening there because somebody's not paying attention and they just blow through that intersection.
0: Yeah, that's easy work. I can see that happening.
2: Yes.
0: So we're up this morning. We're moving. Yeah. We're finally back we're locked sweating in with you guys, but it's going to be a sweaty morning. Pop that thing, let it clap, let it clap.
3: Ride this, or you sit on Let's my go. Lap. Spread them cheeks, let me see that. Shake that, like you out of control. Mm-hmm. That thing till your throat gets sore. Bend it on down, put your face on the floor. That till your legs can't stand. High freak, put the world in a hand.

0: right, Freak Show, Wild 94.1. Ariana Grande is making the news this morning because she has reportedly decided to step away from the spotlight after criticism and continued conversation, which she's asked people to stop making comments about herself. But her appearance has making people lean in a little bit more. Her rep said Ariana plans to take a step back from visibility after wrapping this tour that'll wrap up on September 1st because of the endless ongoing public scrutiny surrounding her public appearance. Yeah. On Saturday, the actress and comedian Jamila Jamil was concerned about Ariana and says she feels like she is, quote, dying right in front of us. Mm-hmm. Jamila says it's really concerning because there are teens online calling Ariana's appearance goals. And a source close to Ariana said she performs her shows healthily and successfully at a very high level night after night.
1: Right.
2: I think the way that she looks is concerning. Like, she doesn't look very healthy to me.
1: No. And
0: well, she's asked people not to make comments about it at all, whether it's coming from a place of love or it's coming up for a place of concern. She's just like, I don't want to be the topic of everybody's conversation. But they're also roasting her stylists because they're like, why are y'all selecting things that are so, like, revealing, that are so,
1: she's
0: like,
1: dancing in front of everybody?
0: Well, you know? Not even that. It's just when she's on a red carpet, when she's, you know, in a public appearance, she has a lot. It's what she would normally wear. And it's like, why not, if there is something afoot, why not cover up a little bit more, or at least layer a little bit more, so it's not as...
1: Because she doesn't see a problem. That's the issue here. Everybody in the entire world is like, hey, there's an ED issue here. And she...
0: But could that be it, or would it be an illness? It could be an illness, though.
1: No. She has an ED issue. That's my personal opinion. And that's just, and it's obvious to everybody. And she's in denial about it.
0: I'm just glad she's not sick. I thought she,
1: it
0: I
1: is
0: mean,
1: a sickness.
0: I know that's a sickness, but I mean, I like something terminal where she is like, like a named disease or something, like a cancer or something like that. So, I mean, that's why I thought she was not talking about it, because it's like HIPAA and it's her medical, and she just don't want to get into that. But if it's an eating disorder, that's as grave. But I would think the people around her would be more aware of that.
1: I think that they are, and she doesn't want to talk about it.
0: Whatever. She's also pulled out of that Broadway thing she was going to do, because she had a musical she was doing called Sunday in the Park with George, and it's with the Jonathan Bailey kid from Wicked. They were co-starring in it. She's officially pulled out of that as well.
2: Mm-hmm. Whatever it is, I just hope she gets help, because I mean, I don't want to victim shame or anything. Whatever she is going through, she looks a lot skinnier. Her skin complexion, she looks very, very pale.
1: Her face, she barely, I mean, you can just see the bones. You can see her everything. You can see the inside of her.
0: I mean, we've known her since she was just getting launched, and she looks way different. So this song was written 10 years ago about her when she was dating Mac Miller.
1: Yeah.
0: Called him his Cinderella. Hopefully she gets the help she needs, all right? Hey, it's Wild.

0: All right, Freak Show, Wild 94.1. There was a new survey that was done with married couples across the United States. The average, according to this survey, the average American adult has sexual relations with their spouse 53 times a year.
1: Oh, man, and there's 52 weeks in
0: a summer. A little more than once per week. According to this research study, experts emphasize that the sexual desire naturally fluctuates as couples navigate career demands, parenthood, and biological aging. But the different breakdowns? Okay, so
1: I have a question.
0: What?
1: Is this with a partner or if you're by yourself?
0: No, this is married people. These are all married people who made these responses. So I'll just start you at the top. 32.5% of the respondents said not at all.
1: Okay, I can see that.
0: You're almost at half.
1: Yep.
0: 32.5%, nothing.
1: Yeah.
0: 11.3% said once or twice during the year.
1: Once or twice.
2: That is
0: during the year.
2: Great.
0: And you got to think, birthday got to be one of them. Anniversary got to be the other one.
1: Yeah.
0: 11.7% said about once a month.
1: Okay. All right. I could see that. Yeah.
0: Can you?
1: Yeah.
0: Once a month?
1: Sure. Yeah. Especially after having kids and stuff like that.
0: Once a month?
1: Yeah. I could definitely see that.
2: I don't want to make it all about sex, but if I'm only getting it once a month.
0: We don't know each other at all.
2: Yeah. What the hell is going on?
0: 15.3% said 2 to 3 times a month.
1: Okay. All right.
0: Improving. That's still. Like, I get when you start, like, you know, getting older and whatever, whatever. But, I mean, 2 to 3 times a month, that's not even once a week.
2: I think two to three times a week is a problem. Like, that's just me. I don't know.
0: 12.9% said once a week. 12.2% said 2 to 3 times a week.
1: If you're relationship,
0: now we get
1: though,
0: to the nasty.
1: Y'all are single. So if you're in a committed relationship and you've been together for a really long time, it's just normal that it kind of dwindles a little bit. And also if it does fluctuate, like if you have kids or, you know, everybody's working and stuff like that.
0: Yeah, 4.1 said more than 2 to 3 times a week.
1: Yeah. Okay. Mm-hmm.
0: Those are the people that we think you're supposed to, like when you say I do, means you're supposed to do it.
1: Right. In the beginning, when it's the honeymoon phase and all that stuff.
0: This must have something to do with the divorce rate then. Because marry you and then we hitting we hitting it out of the park. And then I don't get nothing.
1: Well,
0: then we just roommates.
1: But there's people that want to, they just don't prioritize it. Or there's something medically wrong, with the male or the female. There's a lot that can happen.
2: We got some people chiming in at 786. It says, that sounds very off. I'm every 3 days like clockwork.
0: Mm-hmm. Well, I mean, go ahead. Why don't you go ahead and brag? There, Mr. Bobby Brown humping around.
2: And then the 813 says, marriage ruined my sex life.
0: What? It is true. That could be some pressure that's on you. I mean, and listen, it's not all about sex, but when you get married, I don't think, at least from the guy's perspective,
1: sure,
0: there's not too much that a guy is looking forward to. Okay, let me say this right.
1: All right.
0: Because I don't want to make everybody
1: start
0: mad.
1: Over.
0: Okay. So when guys think of marriage, guys aren't necessarily saying, man, I'm so happy that somebody can cook for me. That ain't in our minds.
1: What are you thinking about?
0: I'm so happy I could share a bedroom with somebody. Mm-hmm. That's not what guys are thinking. Guys are like, I finally got me my one.
2: My one.
0: Partner. Mm-hmm. And this is the one, this the last sex.
1: Yeah.
0: The last partner I'm having.
1: Right.
0: That's what
1: goes
0: guys.
1: Through our heads. Yeah, right.
0: But y'all get built up with the, like, you know, the Prince Charming, the thing, the wedding, the day, that we don't get. We're getting.
1: Yeah.
0: Finally, live in. Stuff.
1: Right. Whenever you want.
0: Whenever you want.
2: That's what you think.
0: Access. That's what you think. That's what guys think when we get married.
2: Pass. Like, the access is there, and that's
0: your
2: person. That's my person.
0: This mine.
1: Yes, but I'm telling you, it's not like that. Like, Rich's mind is blown at the thought of, okay, being in a happy, committed relationship, but you're only doing it 2 to 3 times a month. But you have to understand if you're in that situation, and it does fluctuate as you're in your relationship. So sometimes 1 year is like that, 1 year is different. It's not like they want that. They, you know, most couples aren't aiming for a situation like that. It just is at that moment.
2: Call me a horn dog. If we're only having sex once a month, I don't think you like me. Like, that's just
1: that's not true. That's just how I feel. But that's not the case.
2: That may not be the case. But right. I'm just saying, to me, personally,
1: right.
2: I just feel like you wouldn't like me. And somebody just said it on the text line. I feel like that is the reason why the cheating rate is so high and divorce is so high.
0: Yeah, there are a lot of people writing in. If it's not four times a week, something's out of the norm. These people have been married 23 years and it's three times so far. Wait, married for 23 years and it's been three times so far this year.
1: Yeah, it's different for everybody. People go through different things, medical stuff or, you know, just life and work and being tired. And
0: you can't
1: all
0: walk past that person without attitude, because I'm just saying, if I was three times this year.
1: Yeah, that's...
0: We would have an attitude every time we walk by each other in the hallway.
1: You can't judge so much. So there are people that are listening to us and they barely even have that. You know what I mean? But they're still together. They still love each other.
2: There's people that...
0: Yeah, but do we?
1: Yeah.
0: Do you love me if you're not humping me around?
1: I'm sure that they wished that it was a little bit better, but they're still in a flourishing relationship.
2: I'm sure there's people in here listening that heard once a month and they're looking at their spouse right now like, see, baby, at least once a month. There's probably people out there that get it worse than that.
0: This person said, me and my wife was married for 10 years. We probably had sex less than 50 times. No joke. This is why we are divorced now.
1: I know. And I agree. Like, you should be doing it more. But I can empathize with those that are going through it. Because, you know, there's just, especially with the kids, I'm telling you, that affected me in my life.
0: Sex is not everything, Nate. But it kind of is.
1: Well, men are very simple when it comes to that kind of stuff.
0: Yeah, we just
2: want... Because we're simple men.
0: We just want pot roast. Pot roast and
2: pot roast. I don't even want pot roast.
0: Yeah. If I'm making a list, pot roast is going on the list. Behind that is the other
1: Rich
0: one.
1: Rich is definitely... He's just like, I don't even need to eat.
2: I don't even need to eat. Yeah. Just give me some water and some sex.
0: And some sex. That's all I want.
2: Happy house.
0: Yeah. This is crazy.
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2: In Hillsboro, we have an accident on Causeway Boulevard at US 41. I-4 West building some volume between Memorial Boulevard and County Line Road, and again around Branch Forbes and on the approach to the 275 junction. And 275 South through Tampa is slowing between Bush Boulevard and Sly Avenue. Keeping you updated, I'm Schreiner.
13: Good morning, Tampa Bay. Temperatures in the 70s on this Monday morning. Rain already on the radar. Will be scattered from the Bay North later on throughout the day today. Less coverage farther south and east. As we go into tomorrow, still looking at a couple of showers in the morning, though overall rain coverage a little lower at about 60% with high temperatures Tuesday in the upper 80s. I'm meteorologist Greg Deep, Tampa Bay 28 and Wild 94.1.
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4: All right, this morning's confession says, Dear Freak Show, I am single. I'll be 33 years old on the 17th. And I grew up here in Tampa and recently came back for family issues. But I live in California now. I co-owned a tech company, but my partner stepped away. So now I'm the sole owner and we're doing pretty well. I've been in love with one girl since I was about 8 or 9 years old. Through junior high school and high school, our friends were all friends. So whether it was formals or a regular movie night, over 10 years, I have asked this girl out maybe 100 times. It's always been no. Group stuff with all of our friends, sure, that was awesome. But no dating for us. We're friends, but I just wasn't her type, according to her. I've never been her type. I can recall before the move to Silicon Valley, I joked about inviting her to come with, and she just yelled at me and said, just stop. It's not going to happen. We are friends, and you're messing this up. We've kept it there because I realized that I had crossed a line. I lost contact with her while we launched the company, and it's been busy, but I look at her IG every now and then, and we'll catch up sometimes. Friends all got together, and she showed up and is now showing severe interest in me. I'm not naive. I'm sure our company's valuation has helped the idea really, really get going, but I really don't care. I should, but I do not care. 180 degrees from her never taking me seriously, and while I know this, I still feel like I felt in the third grade. This woman is for me. I know she is. I have the hugest crush on her still, but my friends have all nicknamed me Forrest because of Forrest Gump, and they refer to her as Jenny. Aww. Which, if you ever seen the movie, you know exactly what I'm talking about. Jenny. We still haven't been out yet, but she is open to it now, should I?
5: I have a great suggestion. Hit it and quit it.
6: What?
5: Hit it, have some fun.
4: Meredith, shut up.
5: Get that craving in. And seriously, just move on with your life.
4: This dude is in a love romance with himself because she has never given him a chance. And now that he has gone out and glossed up,
6: she told you.
4: Now she wants it now.
6: Mm-hmm. And that's, all I got to say, I ain't saying she a gold digger.
4: I mean,
6: she ain't messing with no bro.
4: And the thing is, I mean, when they said Forrest and Jenny. Think about Forrest Gump, what all he had to do to get the girl.
5: Mm-hmm. Yeah, but he still got it.
6: He had to get a whole shrimp company.
4: He had to get a shrimp company.
6: He had to be
4: an Olympian. He had to win the war.
6: Ping pong.
4: He had to ping pong his way around. And then she still came back with a boy who we still don't know if that baby was for.
5: Yeah, I know. I still am going with, you got an itch. So why don't you go ahead and scratch it, have a little bit of fun. Do not take it seriously.
4: Can we just get to the point where you realize that guys, we know you don't really want us and you want something we got and we don't necessarily care.
6: But this is a crush.
4: Because this was speaking to
5: me. I mean,
4: it.
5: He was kind of a nerd and a loser earlier and now he's successful. That's attractive. So I don't
4: see
5: the problem.
4: How was he a nerd and
5: a
4: loser?
5: He was a nerd. Some nerds can be hotter when they get older.
4: I didn't hear that in the letter.
5: I'm reading right through it.
4: He didn't say he was a nerd or goofy.
6: Listen.
5: Okay, whatever.
6: She was not attracted to him until he got the money.
5: Hey, Jenny. Oh, my God. Can we go out on a date? Nerd, but now you're a successful.
6: Oh, but now I got money.
4: But now he's Sorry, Zuckerberg. Now he's Zuckerberg now. So.
5: Well, Zuckerberg looks a little bit different than when he did at first starting his little internet little company.
4: That is trash.
5: And, I mean, you know what I'm saying.
4: Put it this way. The decision, you're asking, should you? I think you should because people are going to like you for whatever reason they like you. You now have a little bit more to offer.
5: Yeah.
4: And I mean, and there's nothing wrong with, if this is your dream, he wants this girl.
6: I'm more with Meredith's idea than getting with her and trying to be in a relationship with her.
5: Thank you.
6: You are asking the question and you are writing us because you already know the answer.
5: You put it up on a pedestal, sir.
6: She's a gold digger. Yeah. And you know it. Well, and you're writing us because you also know it.
4: Well, so, he said, I know. He said, I know.
5: Some guys are okay with that.
6: So don't go trying to be in a relationship with this. I'm just saying.
4: I'm okay with it.
6: I'm not saying at this point, like, yo, if this is your crush, yeah, then go do what you got to do. But if you're looking for a relationship with this girl, you're going to be highly disappointed because this girl one day is going to break your heart.
5: But you ain't got no legs, Lieutenant Dan. Go have some fun.
4: Lieutenant Dan. Like, I mean, I'm sitting here like on the other side of the fence, just basically saying that I am not ashamed that I have gotten into some situations not because of who I am.
5: Just send a prenup.
4: Because of whatever they thought I had. Mm-hmm. They're like, ooh, you on the radio. I'm going to give you some. Okay. Yeah. I mean, there's nothing wrong with using whatever you got to get what you want.
5: She wants you because of some other assets that you have, and you want her because of her assets. I don't see the problem here. Two consenting adults can hook up. I wouldn't take her too seriously.
6: If you're okay with being used, then I would say go for it. But just know that this girl's using you for your money, bro. If this is my boy, I'm telling him, look elsewhere, dog.
4: I'm okay with being used.
6: This girl's going to take you for your money.
5: If this was your best friend, you'd be like, go smash. Go
4: exactly. No, you would tell him. You would tell him to do it.
6: I'd be like, hit it and quit it, bro. That's
5: exactly.
4: But that's just...
6: rail and bail.
5: You're welcome.
4: Like, this is some... All right, never mind. 888-429-0941. What's yours? Up after.

0: enjoy it, but plan to move on. If she's serious, go Dutch on the first date.
1: Don't be a loser and do that.
0: Tiny, you lost me at that last line.
1: I like
0: right
1: everything
0: there.
1: Except for that.
0: That last line right
1: it's
0: there.
1: It's screaming. That's happened to me before, so.
0: I mean, there's a lot of people who are quoting my line as a Players Club line saying, use what you got to get what you want. Yes.
1: Players Club's great.
0: Yeah, but it makes sense because mm-hmm. it's like I've had people who were not giving me that motion back. Mm-hmm. And then somebody might have said, oh, dog, first time caller. Like, yeah, and they look at me like, wait, you're a lit.
1: And then, boom.
0: The harp star play. Yeah. Next thing you know, it's like, all right, you countdown is on. You about to launch into some guts. Like, you know, like there's nothing wrong with using what you got to get. Where are you trying to go?
2: Yeah, but there's been years that this guy has been trying to get with her. Years.
0: And now he got enough.
2: And she even told him the last time they spoke, stop, because it's never going to happen. What's changed?
1: He put it on
2: his bank account.
0: He stopped, like she said, honored her decision, and went on and leveled up.
1: They could have a very successful relationship and like all that stuff.
2: Cap.
0: Ain't no wrong with putting it on a pedestal.
1: No.
0: There are a lot of people out there in a happy relationship that they say, you know what? I met the one that I want. I met the one that I want. And I'm
2: Dog, if your homeboy came up to you and he gave you this situation,
1: yeah,
2: what are you telling him?
0: Well, you tell him what all his friends said. All his friends call him Forrest and call her Jenny because he's getting played. Because that was,
1: that's what it was.
0: If you ever watched the movie, I don't know if you have, but if you watch the movie, it's the most tragic love story ever. Right. He pined away for her for decades.
1: Yes.
0: Same thing.
1: Still got her, though.
0: With AIDS.
1: Until she died.
0: That's what I'm saying. She came back with a baby and AIDS.
2: Nobody else wanted her.
0: And he's like, I'll take care of you. Right. Like, you know what I'm saying? So I'm sure if I was one of his boys, you would be expecting us to say, don't do that, dog. Don't play yourself. Exactly. But he still did it because it was his dream.
1: Right. Mm-hmm.
0: So get at it.
2: At a 656, knock her down, then tell her the company took a turn for the worse and see if she still has the same energy after. That will tell you everything.
1: So you're testing her.
0: Wait, I got Gerard on the phone. Gerard, what you got for me, man?
3: Oh, man, I'm usually with you on the, whole, relationship thing. Oh, yeah, man, listen. She just like a strikeout, period, point blank. He ain't going to hit one ball in that situation except for when he write that contract for $100 million. That's it. That's all she wants. She's proven that. If she told him from the beginning, and she meant what she said, hey, look, stop trying.
0: And
3: she was saying, listen, he had no choice but to stop. Or else he was going to get a freaking summons in the mail to come to court for harassment. Come on, bro. So he had to stop. But now all of a sudden, oh, hey, how you doing? Man, sit your butt down somewhere. Go. I tell you what, this is how you get her, bro. When you go take a big dump, see if she'll go in there in the bathroom, Matthew, and
0: man,
3: see if she's still attracted to you.
0: Bye. Listen,
2: now we're taking dumps.
1: I don't care how rich you are. Crazy.
0: No. I'm not.
1: But with a little maturity, a little bit of responsibility and success, like their relationship could actually work. So I say, go have some fun. Don't take it so seriously. Enjoy yourself and, take advantage.
0: You think that lady, what's the lady name? The lady who got all the plastic work done, Miss Bezos.
1: Yeah.
0: You think Miss Bezos really wanted a little bit of Jeff Bezos?
1: I've seen before and after photos.
0: But I'm saying, you know what I'm saying?
1: Yeah.
0: Like, little bitty old Jeff.
1: I know.
0: Like, she could just pick him up like a little third grader. Mm-hmm. Like, you know what I'm saying? Do you really think that woman about having Jeff Bezos?
1: Success and money changes the game.
0: Right.
1: Really,
0: and there are people out here who are tech savvy or who are just balling, who have outpunted their coverage with the girl that they got.
1: Yeah.
0: Because they got stuff.
1: Mark Zuckerberg back in college, not attractive. Mark Zuckerberg, no. Could get it.
0: He still ain't attractive.
1: No, but
0: he just got money.
1: Well, that's attractive. It's true.
0: That's my point.
1: Yeah.
0: So now that she done changed up, everybody does it.
1: Mm-hmm.
0: Every dude out here who got big paper and big company got some fine woman who would have never talked to him before.
1: They're right.
2: That girl's

0: only going to be as good to him as the next rich guy that comes through and then tries to sweep her off.
1: That's why I say, go ahead, Rich. You know, you got to hit it and quit it.
0: No, drip then dip.
1: You got to dine and dash.
0: Nail them down.
2: Y'all are nasty.
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1: 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How are you?
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21: In Manatee County, we have an accident on U.S. 41 at 275. In Hillsboro, still dealing with the accident on Causeway Boulevard at U.S. 41. I-4 westbound has heavy volume from Memorial Boulevard to County Line Road, from Branch Forbes to McIntosh, and again from the Selman Connector to the Junction. 275 south in Tampa Slope from Fowler to Sly. Keeping you updated, I'm Schreiner.
22: Good morning, Tampa Bay. Temperatures in the 70s on this Monday morning. Rain already on the radar. Will be scattered from the Bay North later on throughout the day today. Less coverage farther south and east. As we go into tomorrow, still looking at a couple of showers in the morning, though overall rain coverage a little lower at about 60%, with high temperatures Tuesday in the upper 80s. I'm meteorologist Greg D. Tampa Bay 28 and Wild 94.1.
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27: All right, it's Beat the Freaks time. Tony, what's up?
28: Tony, yes.
27: Tony, hey, how's it going?
28: Good morning, I'm doing great. Feeling good.
27: All right, well, let's see how we can do here. Rich made these questions. We got $50 reset because we lost last week. But we got the Tyler tickets for you, too, so that's a big look. So who you want to go against, me or Meredith?
28: I'll go against Meredith.
26: Okay.
27: Meredith's going to head outside and rainstorm. All right, let's see here. We got 5 questions. Throw out a guess if you don't know, because that thing might land. Let's try number 1.
29: Which famous doll was introduced by Mattel in 1959?
28: Barb
27: is correct. Yep. You got 1.
29: All right, number 2. Which continent is the least populated?
27: 5.
28: Antarctica.
27: Ah, man, look at you. You're on a roll. All right, number 3.
29: Who is considered the father of relativity?
27: 5. 4. 3.
28: Albert Einstein.
27: Einstein.
29: Yeah.
27: Just waiting for you to confirm.
29: Number 4.
28: Yeah, Einstein. Yeah, Albert Einstein.
27: There you go. All right, number 4.
29: What two planets are closer to the sun than the Earth?
27: 5.
28: Mars.
27: 3.
29: That is not right.
27: That is not one of them.
29: And then lastly, how many feet are there in 75 yards?
27: 5, 4,
26: okay.
27: 3, 2, 1.
29: The team didn't get it that fast.
27: All right, let's see.
28: Yeah,
27: you got 3 out of 5. That is not bad. All right, so I think she has to at least get 3 to hold this money in place.
29: 3. All right, number 1, which famous doll was introduced by Mattel in 1959?
26: Barbie.
27: Barbie is correct.
29: Number 2, which continent is the least populated?
27: 5, 4, 3, 2.
26: Alaska.
27: 1. Alaska?
29: Oh, my God.
27: Number 3.
26: What's the right answer?
27: Antarctica.
26: That's what I meant.
27: Because you do know Alaska ain't a continent.
26: Isn't that there? Okay. That's right around there.
29: Yeah, North America. Okay. Number three, who is considered the father of relativity?
27: Four. Three.
0: Casa.
27: Meredith? And my daughter. Okay.
29: I think the heat messing her up.
0: It's hot here. So
29: number four.
27: That's Albert Einstein.
0: Yes. Yeah.
29: Number four. What two planets are closer to the sun than the Earth? And the studio's not an answer.
27: Five.
0: Mercury and Venus.
27: There you go.
0: Okay.
27: All right, you have two. He has three.
0: Oh, I got to get this one?
29: Yes. Last, how many feet are there in 75 yards?
0: There's
27: five. Inches. Four. Three.
0: 225. Yeah, y'all can suck it.
27: So you just took 75 and multiplied it by three.
0: Yeah.
27: Yeah. There you go. Wow. All right. Well, Tony, tell everybody what just happened.
1: My name is Tony, and I did not beat the freaks.
27: Yeah, but you did not lose to the freaks either. Y'all tied. So you can at least hold your head up there. You represented the team well. Now, cash stays in place.
1: Feel good.
27: But I do have a pair of tickets for Tyla if you want to go check out for her A-pop tour that is hitting town at the Yuengling Center. You got a pair of tickets to use, or you can give them away. What, you sound like you're getting ready to say something?
1: I'll take them tickets.
27: Oh, take them tickets.
1: Yeah, I'll take them tickets.
27: Yeah, you better, because she lives you. All right, anyway. Hold on 1 second. I appreciate you. All right, we got $100 on the line from Fair and Fair Accident Attorneys. Great job, Meredith. You didn't panic on your math question.
29: No, but the geography one?
27: Yeah, we're going to let that one just rest right
29: you're,
27: there.
29: You're blonde just here.
27: All right, turn it up. It's Wild 94.1 with Winters and Yonker, our aggressive attorneys, wintersandyonker.com. Joey, let's go.
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1: Let's get the party started. 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That's when I knew that your heart was starring. Friends to lovers need a part to star in, like, wait, hey.

0: Calm getting it in this morning. It is 80 degrees in here. We have cooled it off a little bit because we've opened the door. So now you can hear everything that's going on outside in the hallway. But it was 81 degrees. Swear to God, when I walked in here.
1: Yeah. I swear it's hotter than me.
0: It's hot. It's hotter than the devil's taint right now.
2: Busted.
0: Hey, yeah. It's rough. 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Yeah, sweaty, sweaty.
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3: In Hillsboro, we have a crash on State Road 60 westbound at Turkey Creek Road. Heavy volume on I-4 west from Memorial Boulevard to County Line Road. And again from the Selma Connector to the Junction, 275 south and Tampa Slope from Fletcher to Sly. In Manatee, we have an accident on US 41 south at 275 and a crash on Lakewood Ranch Boulevard at Richardson Road. Keeping you updated, I'm Schreiner.
4: Good morning, Tampa Bay. Temperatures in the 70s on this Monday morning. Rain already on the radar. Will be scattered from the Bay North later on throughout the day today. Less coverage farther south and east. As we go into tomorrow, still looking at a couple of showers in the morning, though overall rain coverage a little lower at about 60% with high temperatures Tuesday in the upper 80s. I'm meteorologist Greg Deep, Tampa Bay 28 and Wild 94.1.
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7: I need some people to say
8: exactly. Right there.
9: Where are we going?

0: I didn't see it yet, but they're saying that Spider-Man Brand New Day is the best of all of the Spider-Man, like, installments.
1: Arguably one of the best Spider-Man movies. Not even just Spider-Man, one of the best Marvel movies in the whole.
2: Really?
0: It had the second biggest opening weekend in box office history. Ooh. What? We say that a lot lately. But in the box office history, with $355 million domestically and $927 million globally.
2: Wow.
0: It's behind Avengers Endgame, which made $357 million domestically. So it's just right behind that by $2 million.
1: Without spoiling it, it's funny. It has a lot of action. The fight scenes. It's an amazing adaptation to the comic books, the video game. Everybody needs to watch this movie.
2: Okay.
1: It's so good.
2: I'll take the kids.
1: Yeah, it's so good.
2: My girls, I haven't seen it yet. They were at Universal Studios this weekend, so I have like no kids this weekend, which is nice, but I want to take them. So maybe because school starts in a week. Next Monday they start, so this weekend we'll probably go see it.
1: Oh, yeah.
2: They love Spider-Man, though.
1: This kicks
2: out of
1: off
2: all of them, they love it.
1: This kicks off the next phase into what they're going to do with the MCU.
0: Well, social media makes it weird, though, because I've seen so many clips. Like, people, for some reason, now it's not just people doing spoilers. People are actually, like, firing up their phone in the movie.
1: Oh, yeah.
0: And showing clips. Like, I've seen, like, 100 clips of, I know there's some sort of handshake. That was popped off, like, all weekend. Because I tried to go see it this weekend, didn't have time. So, I was planning on seeing it this week. But I've seen so many angles of it that I'm like, yo, like, why? What are y'all doing?
1: Yeah, they're spoiling the movie a lot. Like, I can't even go on Instagram or Threads because they keep on putting up clips from the movie.
0: But you've
1: Seen it already.
0: You've seen the movie.
1: But it's other people that, if you haven't watched the movie, I feel bad for you because it's getting spoiled all week.
2: I will just keep scrolling. I will not watch a clip of the movie.
0: I mean, I didn't know what I was watching until I saw it. I was like, oh man, this must be a throwback. Mm-hmm. And I was like, oh my damn, this is the movie.
1: Yeah, there needs
0: I was
1: to
0: like,
1: be,
0: all right, I need to cut this off.
1: There needs to be like a rule. Like, it needs to be like 7 days before you start spoiling stuff.
2: Interesting.
0: I got bad news here, and it's news that we had already kind of, you know, all of us low-key had kind of known, but two of the ransom notes that were attached to the whole Nancy Guthrie case have been released. And the second one, which was dated at February 6th, the alleged kidnappers admitted that Nancy had died.
2: So
1: they admitted in the letter?
0: First one that came in was February 2nd, and it asked for $4 million by February 5th. If that deadline was not met, $6 million by the 9th. That's what the first note said. You can get it for $4 million, but if it's, you know, after that deadline, it goes to $6 million. The second note received on February 6th informed the family that Nancy was dead. It said, quote, "We did not fully grasp the seriousness of her physical condition. We never intended to hurt her. That was not our intention. She perished shortly after she was taken. We believe it was heart related." That was on the note. This is according to, let's see where we get this from. That was six months ago. This is according to the Wall Street Journal. It says, it also says she is buried in nature now. Nothing you could have done could have changed that outcome. We want your family to know this and hope you can find peace. We are truly sorry.
2: That's weird.
0: Dude. Meanwhile, Savannah issued yet another plea for help in finding, you know,
2: they
0: what happened to her mom and wanted to lay it to rest. So
1: to catch these people.
0: Well, it says a new report in the Wall Street Journal has pointed out all of the supposed mistakes made in the investigation from the Pima County Sheriff's Department.
2: Yes.
0: She was last seen January 31st.
1: Let me tell you something. Like, I know the police haven't been able to do anything, but now that they've released this information, hopefully the internet could get behind this and find whoever did this.
2: They don't know.
1: There's no better detective.
0: Internet can find out people's jobs when they do something stupid, and they can find out when Tizzy ENT and all them get at it. But this one right here is not an internet thing. This is an investigation that's gone cold because of probably how they treated it. I don't think the sheriff was prepared for this kind of, you know, type of light on his city and his county, I should say. And they didn't handle it right. I mean, like they said, Wall Street Journal went through all of the mistakes they feel like there was made. And it was all stuff that we were out here saying, because that sheriff wasn't really, he was Barney Fife.
2: Yeah, he was talking too much and he was sending out like misinformation and then they weren't cooperating with the FBI. I'm just
0: yeah, like, and remember the reality show thing?
2: Yes.
0: When they were just, like you're in the middle of like the biggest crime that has been seen ever. And yeah. It's like, oh, okay, now we launching a reality show in the middle of it. It was a lot. Different reality show, but this is shocking. And just because we don't really know the story, but we kind of know the story. Joe Jackson.
2: Yeah.
0: What is he famous for?
2: Beating his kids.
0: Yeah. Guess what? Well, apparently Marlon Jackson must have like some sort of like, you know, amnesia.
2: Okay.
0: Because Marlon Jackson has an 8-part docuseries that is coming out called The Visionary Trailblazer, Story of Joe Jackson.
2: It's an
0: 8-part docuseries that paints the late patriarch as a trailblazer and not the abusive person that he was claimed to be. The series is called The Manager, The Mythology, The Legend.
2: Michael would be rolling in his grave right now.
0: Rolling around, shamo.
2: Yeah, I mean,
0: spin it around.
2: This is the classic definition of just gaslighting me.
0: Well, I mean, it's streaming platforms. It's set to follow the founder, of course, founding member Marlon Jackson is going to narrate it. And it's going to tell the story of Joe Jackson from the beginning. It says, for decades, public perception of Joe Jackson has been defined by longstanding accusations of severe discipline, strict control, physical abuse while managing the careers of Michael, Janet, and the Jackson Five. However, sources close to the production reveal that members of the family feel Joe has been

0: Right. However, I mean, you got to say, I mean, he did develop the group, and he helped, you know, create Michael and all that stuff. It is. I mean, those are.
1: Yeah, it was them
0: as well.
1: I mean, it's hard to make somebody write out their dad.
0: I'm not supporting Joe Jackson whatsoever. I'm not going to watch this docuseries. I love me some Michael, love me some Janet and that kind of stuff. And I did enjoy the movie. I'm not going to watch this.
1: You know what I mean? I kind of agree.
0: I mean, it is what it is.
1: Do you think
0: I feel like the dad would want something like this about him just to kind of wash what really happened.
1: But you know what's funny is, like, I was going to say most of the people who would have a problem with it are probably gone, like Michael.
0: Right.
1: But Janet's still here.
0: Yes.
1: And Janet's manager is Marlon Jackson. Mm.
2: But you notice, how quiet she's been, though, and how she's not messing with anything that the Jackson estate has been putting out lately?
1: Right, but now her manager is putting out this. I mean, come on. That seems a little weird.
0: Yeah, it is.
1: I mean, I'm not saying that the man did it, but it sure does sound like it did.
0: Mm. Yeah, so that's what we've always known. We've always known him for that.
1: Your boy Travis Kelce, last story, apparently he's gotten some of that I'm in love spread. You know how people get thick when they fall in love.
0: Yeah.
1: Fans are already accusing him of having this dad bod at training camp because they say he's looking thicker than normal. And it's probably because of love. Some of the comments that people have put on social media haven't been kind. They said, looks like Taylor Swift feeding her new husband real well. And they said, Travis Kelce is rocking that dad bod in the first few days of KC training camp, looking like KFC training camp.
0: Oh.
1: Dad bod immediately after getting married. Kelce's one of us now.
0: Mm.
1: Yeah.
0: Mm. I'm okay with the dad bod. I mean, not if you're
1: running and jumping and catching.
0: Yeah, that's not. But you know, he has his podcast and he's married to a billionaire, so he doesn't really have to perform like he used to. Really, all he has to do is take care of his wife.
2: I mean, his teammates were saying that he looks young and that he has like a pep to his step in training camp as well.
1: And you shave that mustache off, I guarantee you, he'll look 20 pounds lighter. That's what you need to do. I'm headed to LA in a week and a half.
0: Mm-hmm.
1: Shamar Moore is a spot that we always kind of end up at because he has parties there. This story is funny because apparently a woman who was catfished showed up at his front door on Friday. Cops say that they were called to his house on Friday at 3:30 p.m. after a woman arrived at his home with luggage. Mm. The woman knocked on the door and Jezzery opened the door and told the woman to leave because the woman had all her luggage in front of her. And she was like, what are you doing? And the lady said, I'm here for Shamar. Shamar invited me and told me I could live here. She later told the cops that she said that she wasn't there to cause any harm. She said she had apparently been told by Shamar Moore that she and him could live together because of their correspondence back and forth. She traveled from outside the state because the fake Shamar Moore told her that she could live with him.
0: Whoa. Okay. Well, girl, I'd want to live with him too, so I totally get it.
1: I mean, but Jess told the people they didn't want her arrested. The lady was released and a trespass report was taken, but that was it. They let her go.
0: I mean, that's giving somebody a lot of grace. I mean, it sounds like she really was catfish, and it's how embarrassing.
1: I mean,
2: Shamar Moore was sending money though?
0: What does she look like?
2: If Shamar Moore was really hitting on you and wanted you to come live with him, right? What did you think Shamar Moore would give you money? And
0: a date?
1: There are people out there who believe they have people who are like famous people who reach out to folks.
0: Sure.
1: And catfish them into giving them money.
0: I know.
1: Like they're like, hey, my bank account is tied up. Mm-hmm. I'm in the middle of a deal here with this movie. I just need $1,000. And they mess around and send them the money.
2: But your dumbass has never met this dude before, ever.
1: He loves me, though.
0: It smells like desperation.
2: He's never met you. He's never seen you. He's never FaceTimed you.
0: And he's famous.
2: And he wants you to move in with him?
1: Yeah, that's what she thought.
2: Yeah.
0: You know what?
1: Pack the bags.
0: I'd pack my bags, too. I'd be like, come on.

0: you going, Meredith? Moving in with Shamar.
1: There you go.
0: Yeah, apparently. Yeah. Wow. Mm-hmm. Welcome to being famous, y'all.
2: Orlando and the Freak Show.
0: All right, we got more coming up. Plead the Fifth action. It's me. I'm playing the Fifth.
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7: In Hillsboro, we have an accident on 275 South before Bush Boulevard, and we have heavy volume from Fletcher Avenue all the way through the junction. I-4 West heavy volume from Memorial Boulevard to County Line Road, around Branch Forbes, and again from the Selman Connector to the junction. And we have a crash on 301 southbound at Falkenberg Road. Keeping you updated, I'm Schreiner.
8: Good morning, Tampa Bay. Temperatures in the 70s on this Monday morning. Rain already on the radar. Will be scattered from the Bay North later on throughout the day today. Less coverage farther south and east. As we go into tomorrow, still looking at a couple of showers in the morning, though overall rain coverage a little lower at about 60%, with high temperatures Tuesday in the upper 80s. I'm meteorologist Greg Deep, Tampa Bay 28 and Wild 90.

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1: Let's go make some lawn now. Yeah, some law. I say we go to court.
0: Hooked up by 1-800-ASK-GARY. Now, who's taking the stand?
2: Well, it's a sweaty man.
3: Yeah.
2: In 80-degree weather.
3: Sweaty.
2: It's cooler outside. But it's a storm going on outside, so it's not exactly great out there, but we are still without AC. And it's a struggle. So to be in here in the hot seat, in the actual hot room, makes it just diabolical.
3: Yeah.
2: All right, let's see. We got three questions from the room, three from the folks out there in the rain, and I get one that I could boomerang back if I answer it first. All right, shutting down the phone and the screen. So, yeah, what up?
3: I'm hot and ordery.
2: What?
3: I'm hot and ornery right now, so I'm just going to come in hot with the questions.
2: I'm hot and ornery.
3: Right, because there's no AC in
2: here. It's nasty work. Hot and ornery.
3: Okay. All right, let's talk about your sex life.
2: All right. Oh, of course, Meredith. Come on in. Like, people have noticed that your questions seem to center around that.
3: Yes. You're welcome to everybody that's listening, because they all want to know anyway.
2: They really don't.
3: So let's talk about how many you've had in 1 week before. How many ladies have you laid down with in 1 week? What's the most? He's like,
2: in 1 week.
3: In 1 week. What's your turnaround time?
4: Highlights.
2: I think it's
4: I want to say three in 1 week.
3: That's
2: the explanation would make it a lot easier, but it was three. That's the gist of it. But it wasn't me out there pursuing three.
3: Yeah.
2: One relationship was ending.
3: Okay.
2: You know, another one had kind of like just fell in my lap.
3: It literally.
2: And then there was also a kind of like person who came back from the past who visited.
3: Ah.
2: So it was kind of like that. It wasn't like that. I don't live that kind of dirty dirtbag lifestyle. But that was that week.
3: It was a culmination of events.
2: Yeah.
4: The perfect storm.
3: It was a horny storm.
2: I mean, for this question, sure. Yeah. So it was three.
3: Okay.
2: But don't think bad of me, because I would never.
3: Was it recently?
2: No. I mean, listen now. You asked the question.
4: All right.
2: Recently, like now? No.
3: No.
2: Okay. No.
3: Okay.
4: All right, Orlando. In this alternate universe. Ooh.
2: Alternate universe.
3: Yeah.
4: Your cell phone can talk.
2: My cell phone can talk.
4: What would be the one thing you're worried about your cell phone snitching on you about?
3: Big booty cuties. Ooh.
2: Snitching like it heard stuff?
4: No, like
2: seen stuff or stuff that I've looked up?
4: Stuff you looked up, stuff that you texted. It could be anything. What is the one thing you're worried about? Your phone was to snitch on you.
3: That camera can be staring at you.
2: Well, that's what I'm saying. Like, I mean, the camera sees it all. But if you're talking about something that I looked up, I would probably.
3: What bump is. ingrown.
2: What have I looked up?
3: Somebody said 6 in 1 week many years ago.
2: Okay. All right. Yeah. You got a problem. I looked up a gift for someone.
3: Oh.
2: And it was very specific. But I felt weird looking it up, and I found it on Amazon.
3: Oh.
4: What kind of gift?
2: It was a marital aid.
3: Yeah.
2: Because the person got divorced.
3: Oh.
2: And I told them I was going to get them a marital aid.
4: Like an electronic boyfriend?
2: Right. Okay. But it wasn't electronic. It was just, but I bought it. And it's on my Amazon. Like when you look at the orders, it's like, house filters.
3: You sent somebody a toy?
2: Cottonelle. Oh, boom. And I'm like, yo, I'm like, I'm trying to figure out how to take it off of my thing. Cause it's like, it's on all my household items and there's this thing sitting in the middle of it. Yeah. It was made of glass.
4: Lexington steel.
2: It wasn't battery operated and it wasn't steel. It was made of glass.
3: Okay.
4: Glass.
2: Yeah.
4: It was
2: a glass one.
4: Big triumphant bastard.
2: Yeah. Yeah. It was fascinating. I was like, oh my God. Yeah,
4: you bought it for a friend, huh?
3: Yeah, but why would you buy that without knowing specifically what they liked?
2: No, I mean, I don't know what the size was, but when I said I'm going to get you a battery operated, then they were like, no, I don't want the battery operated. I got my favorite.
3: You had a conversation about
2: it. And we had a conversation about it. Because I was joking until I got the answer back. And I was like, oh, okay, well, I can get that. And I looked it up on Amazon, and it was right there on Amazon. I think I came in here that weekend and told y'all, I was like, yo, they got a nasty section of Amazon. Do y'all remember me asking y'all that? Where I was like, they got adult stuff? I thought it was a clean spot. Mm-hmm. But yeah, it unleashed
3: it. It's a clean spot.
2: Yeah. Yeah. So yeah, that would probably be the weirdest thing.
4: I'm going to have to go search your Amazon.
2: I'll show it to y'all. This is huge. Yeah, I'm see the I can't look at my phone right now, but I'll show y'all after we get done.
3: Orlando, so earlier this morning you said you've used, being on the radio to get the ladies. I'm sure you've done the same, Rich, to kind of start the conversation or like to, make the girls at least more interested in you. So what percentage would you guess of the time would the women be more inclined because you mentioned that you were on the radio and you host a morning show?
2: How many did I get based off of the show?
3: Yeah.
4: What's the percentage? You've been here 26 years.
2: Man, 28.
3: Ooh.
2: But I mean,
4: damn.
2: I mean, it's not like a thing. I'd probably 45%.
3: Oh, wow. That's good. Why not 50?
2: Because I wanted to go less than 50 because it just felt less egregious. But I mean, here's the thing, though. It's like just because we're on the air, like people hear Rich and they're like, oh, you're funny.
3: Yeah.
2: And so now they think of you as like, oh my God. So if they find out you're him, oh, you're okay. And now they want to talk to you.
3: You're like a friend.
2: You know what I'm saying? Yeah. Like that. Like, the on air thing definitely has opened up some avenues where, somebody might have been like, yeah, he ain't. It's a real good end. Mm-hmm. It's a thing. So, yeah. That was three, wasn't it?
3: Yes, we got a text that says, I used to work at Amazon Warehouse and you'd be amazed at the amount of toys that we handled.
2: I had no idea. While we're doing a break here, I'll open the phone and show y'all this apparatus and then y'all can tell everybody about it. I got three questions down, three questions coming from y'all. Hold on, it's Wild 94.1.

0: right, Freak Show, Wild 94.1, three down, three coming from the folks in here. And I did show them the apparatus.
1: I am. That's very classy of you.
0: It was classy.
1: Yeah.
2: Glass just seems like it would be a problem.
1: That's specific.
0: I had never even known that those were even.
2: I didn't either.
0: I wasn't known. Yeah.
1: Easy to clean.
0: Okay. Well, there we go.
2: All right.
1: It's glass.
2: All right. Out of the 863. Ask Orlando if he's ever had a drunk smash he regrets.
1: Ooh.
2: We need details.
1: Hasn't everybody?
0: No. Drunk smash that I regret? No, not really. Once you're in that space, no. I don't have anything that I... Nah. I mean, well... Okay, so... Okay. Not the smash, but the post-smash. This was on a Thanksgiving where we had done the do, and I was, it was an away game. I wasn't at my house. And so I was really drunk and I got sick and had to go run to the restroom and couldn't find the restroom because it wasn't my house.
1: Right.
0: And so I went in the living room and I got nauseous all over the living room floor.
1: And the visual
0: that I remember is I remember all of the different Thanksgiving foods. There were all, it was everything was out. It was the worst ever. How do you clean that up while you're drunk and everyone is sleeping and it's 3 o'clock in the morning? What are you supposed to do? Like,
2: and this was at her crib.
0: And it was at her crib.
2: Did she ever call you after?
0: No. I mean, well, okay, yes, because I had to hook up the vacuum cleaning, like the steam cleaning of her apartment. Ugh. But yeah, that was probably the worst.
1: Yeah, that's a lot.
0: Oh, it was a lot.
1: Yeah.
0: Everything came up.
1: I'd be okay with not seeing that person again after that.
0: Right. Like, yeah, you just don't call after that. After it got cleaned, we never talked after that.
1: Out of the 727, this person would like to know, who at Wilds do you think is the best in bed and who do you think appears to be the least fun?
0: How would I? Huh? Who on Wild appear? What?
1: Who at Wild? Look at Rich just throwing his leg up. Who do you think is the best in bed? And who do you think appears to be the least fun? This person wrote in.
0: I'm not gonna say you.
2: Go ahead, Papa.
0: The best.
1: The best in bed. Who could throw a bike?
2: Bike.
1: You gotta pick some.
0: I mean, I have two people in mind.
1: Okay, there you go. As the best, or you know that one is the worst.
0: I don't know either one of them what they do, but I just in the way I believe they move. It would have to be a tie. And I don't know who would be the person, but it would be probably between Davi and Babs. Because I feel like they would probably go off the top rope.
1: Okay, that's
0: like
1: good.
0: I mean, Babs
1: to
0: because
1: impress you, yeah.
0: Babs because Babs is Babs,
1: right?
0: And
1: Davi,
0: yeah, you know,
1: because of experience.
2: Davi look lazy. I don't know about you. Davi look like he just be chilling there.
0: I think it's a tie.
1: Okay.
0: With both of them being
1: I get it. Well, what,
0: up there.
1: The best girl, you the best guy.
0: Best girl, best guy.
1: Now we got to go to the least.
0: To the least?
1: Yeah.
0: I mean, and this is on Wild?
1: Yeah. It says, yeah, that's what the person wanted to know.
0: Probably Joey. Joey, I mean, we work with Joey. Yeah. So, I mean, you would have to, I've never done it with Joey, but you would have to maybe factor in the work factor. I don't think Joey really put in a lot of effort.
1: You know
0: what I'm saying? Okay. Like, I had to text him this morning. I was like, hey, man, this song's missing on this. He's like, oh, my bad. It's always on my bad. So, I got a funny feeling. Oh, my bad. Yeah. He's going to walk in here now and be like, oh, really, dog? I'm like, yeah. I mean, yeah. Okay. Mm-hmm. All right.
2: And the girl?
0: I ain't no girl.
2: You did a girl and a guy for the for
0: because
2: the
0: top ones. I couldn't decide who was the top. Well, I gotcha. You know, like, yeah, that, in my opinion, I think it would probably be Jim.
1: All okay. right. There you go.
0: Yeah. Is that three?
2: No, I got one.
1: People,
2: I got
1: people one. Are agreeing with you.
2: All right. Orlando. What is an illegal thing that you got away with as a teen?
1: Ooh.
2: And don't talk about selling drugs because you didn't really sell drugs.
0: I did it for a day, but I didn't sell anything.
1: It was an hour.
2: You can't use
0: it. It was a day. It was a whole day. I did one day.
2: It was 30
0: and
2: minutes.
0: And I did not sell anything. So I gave them all back. Yeah. What illegal that I got away with?
1: Joy's gonna walk in here so pissed off.
0: Yeah, I know. I know. I just looked at the clock. I'm like, oh my God.
2: I can't wait.
0: That I got away with. I mean, honestly, it was illegal, but it wasn't. And because my dad co-signed it. But I started driving at like 13.
2: Oh, I did the same.
0: That's what I'm saying. Like, that's painfully illegal.
1: Whoa.
0: What do you mean, whoa?
2: I started driving at like 12.
1: Parents started letting you. Why?
0: But I mean, like, my pops, and I mean, and my sister could co-sign this. My pops started letting me drive at 13. And it was basically, I think, one of the days he had to take a car to the shop. And so somebody had to follow him with the other car. Mm. And so he's like, just get behind me and follow me. He knew I could drive because he had been teaching me how to drive in, like, the Kmart parking lot. Mm. And so, you know, I just followed him all the way home, and then it started. I was 13 when it was like, hey, Dad, I want to go over to so-and-so, so-and-so. He's like, all right, you can take the car,
1: yeah,
0: but don't be driving around. You take it there, you park it there, and anything you're doing around there, you not taking this car rolling around.
1: Okay.
0: And that was at 13. At 15, I started moving around like I wanted to.
1: Okay.
0: So I was driving illegal for a good two years.
1: And he was with you, like, riding in front of you?
0: Nah, I mean, just that first couple of times. Yeah. Then it was like, all right, I could drive. Damn. You know, yeah. Like if I had to go to the store, if I had to go to a friend's house, my girlfriend's house, my car was parked outside of my girlfriend's house all the time. And I was 15.
1: That's damn. Insane.
0: Yeah.
2: Yeah. I had kind of similar story. Like my dad, because he kind of was lazy about it. And like we go see him on the weekends. And when I was 12, my dad just started letting me drive. But he would be in the car with me. When I was like 13, 14,
1: okay.
2: That's when he started letting me take
0: just the throw you cars. The keys.
2: He'd be
0: just
2: like,
0: all right, don't you hit nothing.
2: Yeah, so me and my brothers would be like, hey, we want to go to Chelsea Piers. We want to go here. And he'd just be like, oh, I don't feel like going. Rich, go take him. And I'm just be like, mm-hmm. Thank you, Pops. That's
0: different insane. Time. Different, bunch of different time.
1: Yeah.
0: Especially making out in the back seat.
2: Yeah, I wouldn't do that. I would not do that for my kids now, though.
1: No.
0: No.
1: Especially not here.
0: Not now. Let's see. Best and worst in bed in the building.
1: Oh God. In the building.
0: And wild. The same question. Wild fam, best, worst. Go.
1: I'm gonna say
2: hold on, is this including like DJs too? Like we including everybody.
1: Yeah.
0: Yeah.
1: I'm gonna say Babs is best.
0: Okay. Babs get another vote.
1: Yeah. And then worst? I don't know. I'm gonna say that the nobody is like awful here just because you guys are very experienced and I've worked with
0: you. You can't do that. No, you got to pick who was the worst. There has to be a worst. It ain't got to be terrible.
1: I'll say I'm the worst.
0: You can't. You're so foul.
1: I got out of it. There you go. Rich is going to say he's the best.
2: I mean, I can't vote myself. If I had to go with the best, I'm going to go with the person that has the only successful marriage. Which is Meredith.
1: Oh, I thank you very much.
2: Because she's married. She's the only successful
1: one.
2: Marriage.
1: I think the only you're the only one
0: with a ring.
2: Yeah, exactly. There you go. So, I mean.
0: That don't mean she good.
1: Hey.
2: Like, I mean, she got kids. Like,
0: that still don't mean she good.
1: At least twice.
0: I mean, Anthony good.
2: But that's my vote. I'm going to go with
0: who's her. The worst?
2: And the worst?
1: Say it. Do it.
2: I'm sorry, but I got to say it. Orlando, you the worst.
0: Damn.
2: You got to be.
0: Really? Me?
1: You,
0: I got an asthma pump and everything.
2: Exactly. You got a sleep app, asthma pump.
0: Yeah.
2: Sorry, but you the oldest person here. You the oldest person here,
0: I'm
2: dog.
0: Like, girl, you better watch out. Once I get this wind back, it's on.
2: You look like you need to stretch before sex. I'm just saying.
0: I do.
2: Like, not even, like, you know.
0: I do. Just, I see how it works.
2: Yeah, but I say this, too, because you are the oldest one here. So
1: he's like, stop
2: saying
1: that.
2: That's the only reason. Yeah. I just feel like you know, you don't got the juice like you used to, you know?
0: Yeah. I'm pretty juicy. No diddy.
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1: In Hillsboro, we have a multi-vehicle crash on US 301 South at Falkenberg Road, and we have an accident on State Road 60 westbound at Ridgewood Avenue. We have an accident on the Veterans Expressway southbound at Independence Parkway blocking the left shoulder. Traffic slow back to Waters. Heavy volume on I-4 West from 50th Street to the junction and 275 South slow from Barris through the junction. Keeping you updated, I'm Schreiner.
2: Good morning, Tampa Bay. Temperatures in the 70s on this Monday morning. Rain already on the radar. Will be scattered from the Bay North later on throughout the day today. Less coverage farther south and east. As we go into tomorrow, still looking at a couple of showers in the morning, though overall rain coverage a little lower at about 60% with high temperatures Tuesday in the upper 80s. I'm meteorologist Greg D. Tampa Bay 28 and Wild 94.1.
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4: She ain't even all that. Like, ain't even like.

0: say happy birthday to one Thomas Brady.
1: Ah, yes.
2: Thomas Patrick
0: 49,
2: Brady.
0: 49, Patrick Edward Brady.
1: He is boink.
0: Two middle names. Hi, man.
3: My friend in my head.
0: Your friend in your head. He's your buddy. Well, there's also another big number because Martha Stewart is 85 today.
1: Wow.
3: She looks all
0: right. She looks damn good for 85.
1: I agree.
0: Like 85 don't hit the same way it used to hit. No. We used to think like your Fred Sanford, your Archie Bunkers, your people like that was like all up there. And they was like in their 40s.
2: Yeah.
0: Like as real actors, like real people.
2: 80?
0: The 85.
1: Would you?
2: Oh, hell yeah. Me and Martha?
0: I mean, is she cooking for me after?
1: Probably.
0: Okay, well then, yeah. Yeah, Martha, come on in. Yeah.
2: Quick question. It says, is Joey mad at you, Orlando?
0: Is Joey mad at you?
3: I don't know. I curated this playlist specifically to defend my libido.
0: Is that why you all in the romance levels over there? Okay, all right.
1: You got this.
2: Yeah. He's trying to show you his moist playlist.
0: I'm addicted to you. Yeah, okay, I get it. I get what you're putting down. All right.
1: That's funny.
0: Listen, they put me on the spot. I had to come up with somebody.
1: Mm-hmm.
0: All right, come back. We got part two, man. It's Wild 94.1.
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1: I said, hold on.

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0: class action lawsuit that probably won't pick up any traction, but it's a proposed one against Taco Bell over the diarrhea lettuce. This is crazy. This is from Newsweek and from USA Today, who has collabed in for this effort. But it says the proposed class action lawsuit is seeking damages of at least $200 for each customer who purchased Taco Bell items containing the bad lettuce. The central case involves a man in West Virginia named Lawrence Null. His lawyers say he would not have purchased the products or would not have paid the price he did had he known that the lettuce was contaminated. Well, duh.
1: Yeah.
0: But I mean, and it doesn't

that are going on right now. According to recent reports, there have been well over 6,000 of these cases spreading over 45 states. So you can't necessarily pinpoint one person.

0: Bell has actually responded to this, because Lord knows they're trying to ignore it, because they like, we ain't do nothing.
1: Right,
0: that ain't exactly. Us. Mm-hmm. You better talk to Bill Gates. All right. There have been 423 hospitalizations over this whole stomach issue, but again, no deaths as far as they are aware. Mm-hmm. So just to let you know. $200 though. Just
2: don't blame Taco Bell though.
0: Yeah, that's not fair.
2: It's delicious.
0: It's delicious.
1: It's so good.
0: Especially around 1:45 at night. Good Lord, that's just good.
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0: 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What's the vibe you need on this Monday?
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0: is everybody wanna talk like they got something to say, but nothing comes out when they move their lips, just a bunch of gibberish and motherfuckers act like they forgot about Dre.
1: One superstar is going to be taking a hiatus for a lot of stuff that's been going on in the public, and I'll tell you who that is in just a few minutes.

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looks like Ariana Grande is going to be hitting a pause button on her public appearances, especially after wrapping up her Eternal Sunshine tour. She's taking a break from the spotlight to focus on her well-being, which is fair. She's been facing a lot of intense public scrutiny, so don't worry, though. She ain't, like, retiring or nothing like that, just taking a nice little reset. Man, I don't know why people be getting so invested in, like, people's, like, personal stuff like that, dog. 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She writing down her bag after the success of Wicked, her tour. She's going to be in the new Meet the Fockers movie. Yeah. Like, bro, come on. It's Y94.

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There's an old saying in Tennessee, I know it's in Texas, probably in Tennessee, that says, fool me once, shame on you. 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

0: Party Mix. Shout out to Kid Lil for putting it down. We got a part two for you on the other side. But listen, we got to put you on game because Tyla is doing her A-pop tour and it's coming to Tampa real soon. And your way in is tomorrow morning with Orlando and the Freak Show. And all you got to do is beat the freaks. 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
20: 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And all your requests coming through off the text line, 888-429-0941. We'll be getting taken care of right here. Kid Leo, let's get back to it.

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out with me this Thursday. I'll be over at Maru Rooftop. Very sexy, sexy spot. The vibes is going to be exquisite. So make sure you come hang out with me. Get all details on my IG at Joey Franchise. It's a ladies' night, so all the drinks, food, menus, and everything is going to be catered to women, and some solid deals over there. So get all details. Once again, Maru Rooftop. Hang out with me this Thursday.

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0: Tyla has responded to the rumors of her stealing the Chanel record from Young Miami. Yeah, she didn't even know like that was even like a thing. Crazy how that rumor was flying around, but I guess Young Miami took a couple little jabs at her. Here, spend that right here on Wild.
1: Miami. It's for all my scammers and my kid money.

0: 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Stick around, it's on the other side.
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0: 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How you doing, sis?
1: I am doing good. 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

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That's when I knew that your heart was scarring. 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
3: 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And you can only do that at St. Pete Mitsubishi. Hey, what's up? It's Babs from Wild 94.1, and I'm telling you to head on over to 8350 Park Boulevard because you can put a dollar down and drive away in something like a 2026 Outlander Sport. And this is all despite your past mistakes. Bad credit, no credit, past repos, none of that matters over at St. Pete Mitsubishi. The general manager, Mike, is waiting on you. He is waiting to get you into that new ride right now. Again, 8350 Park Boulevard is where they are located. And yes, I have personally seen it with my own eyes. I seen someone come in, put a dollar down, and they

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6: Now for traffic from the Aggressive Attorneys Winters & Yonker Traffic Center.
7: Traffic slow in Tampa, northbound 275 approaching Ashley. There's also traffic delays eastbound I-4 approaching MLK. Southbound 75 at MLK and accidents causing delays. And traffic slow northbound 75 just around Big Bend. The bridges look good and 19's accident free.
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0: Shorty was a shebang. 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
1: So it's literally just gonna rain every day. 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Please, Lord, don't let us. DJ Goja, Jason Derulo, Melody is called.

That is not true. I think I make seafood spaghetti the best. 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Ladies, what is your go-to meal? The one you're best at making? Text them in for me. 888-429-0941 is the number. I might make some seafood spaghetti tomorrow.

to walk out of work because, yeah, it's so hot here. 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
1: Now for traffic from the Aggressive Attorneys Winters and Yonker Traffic Center.
22: There's an accident in Tampa causing problems northbound 275 at Ashley. Traffic slow northbound 275 approaching Sly. And there's heavy traffic delays north and southbound 75 near I-4. In Tampa, there's a crash near Dale Mabry and Northdale Boulevard. Also in Manatee, there's a crash southbound 41 just south of 301.

0: because he pays child support. You think he wrong?
1: Well, he does not required to buy any school supplies. When you're on child support, whatever you're offered is what you get. Nothing more, nothing less.
0: I get it, he's not required, but don't you think it's a little petty?
1: No, that's what the court tells you. I have my son on child support, and when I was in there, they gave me the little amount that they gave me, but they said anything after that he gives me is considered a gift. He's not obligated to do anything more than that.
0: Woo, having a baby daddy just seems so ghetto.

0: Men on child support, yes, that is court obligated for them to pay. But when it comes to extracurriculars and school activities and stuff, they should most definitely have to chip in.
1: Yeah. See, I'm gonna have to agree with you. Also, it's your son. You should wanna take your son back.

0: 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Hello.
1: Hello.
0: So yeah, I do think it's petty, but we got warrior calls coming up. It's Wild 94.1.
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0: What's up?
1: You can't think one payment a month is going to do something. You need to get that baby some pencils for Monday, paper for Tuesday, book bag for Wednesday. Baby, the list can go on.
0: Right? I think if you got it, you should, you know, pitch in and help out. Like, if you have it to do a little extra, you should. And also, if you don't have it, there are a lot of back-to-school bashes and events going down. I know

You see, take Cash Money millionaires like Birdman, Juvenile, and Manny Fresh, and enlist No Limit soldiers like Master P, Silk the Shocker, and add a dash of Boosie Badass. And you got the down southiest tour ever. Welcome to the Cash Money and No Limit Tour. And Wild got tickets for you this week in the commercial free ride at 5. Listen for Babs to pick a song of the day. You'll hear it in the mix.

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12: Newport Richey, we have an accident northbound 19 at Gulf Drive. Traffic slow northbound 275 approaching Bush Boulevard. There's a crash near Bush and Armenia. And traffic slow from an accident eastbound on the Selman near Platt Street. Kennedy and Armenia, another accident's causing problems. And traffic's heavy both directions of 75 at I-4.
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0: The new joint of the day. Hooked up by 1-800-ASK-ARY. Yeah.
3: New joint comes from one of my faves. Very genuine, very down to earth type of guy. Stand up guy. Wale featuring Elamine. Song's called Overthink. Turn this up. You don't.

That's your new joint of the day. 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Text 888-429-0941 and let us know. 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Now we're

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1: Yo! 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

0: You got to leave out Wayne because he's not coming to the tour. 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So you got...
1: Well, those will be my two favorites. So,
0: for real?
1: Yeah, I like Turk and Wayne.
0: I like BG. And I like Juvie. I like BG and Juvie. Now, No Limit, my favorite is Silk the Shocker, even though he can't rap. But
1: horrible.
0: He is fine.
2: Oh. There you go.
0: You need somebody with the money. That's cool. Remember that song he had back in the day? You don't remember it?
1: Once you did that, I was like, everything else kind of went out the window. I don't care.
0: Hey, but they are coming. Okay, they are coming November 7th, Cash Money No Limit Tour. So when you hear a song from either Cash Money or No Limit this hour, call us up and you'll get hooked up. It could be from Silk the Shocker. It could be from Master P. It could be from Juvie.
1: These guys got to be like 50, 60 years old now.
0: Yeah, they still look great though.
1: I guess.
0: Yeah, BG, him, you know how when dudes be locked up for a long time, they be in there lifting weights and stuff. He looks great. I interviewed him last year.

0: Wild 94.1. All right, so you're still waiting on those No Limit Cash Money tour tickets. When you hear a song from either crew, call us up to get hooked up. Now, you played that new Moneybagg, yo. I felt really bad for him last week.
1: Why?
0: Because an alleged tape leaked of him and Ari. But I just want to say, it's never about the size of the boat. It's about the motion of the ocean, Moneybagg. So don't feel too bad. You didn't see that all over the internet? No. They were going in on him.
1: Listen.
0: It's just a motion of the ocean.
1: Even if I did see it, I would like scroll right past. I don't want to see no man meat.
0: Come on. You men love, you watch.
1: I don't know what men you're with.
0: No, but you, I'm not saying you look at it specifically for that. But when you watch, you know, the hub. When you watch adult movies.
1: I will say it. It's done.
0: What?
1: There is no, you can't get that anymore.
0: Well, when you watch pee. When you watch corn.
1: There is no pee anymore.
0: You're going to see the man meat, see nasty.
1: It's gone.
0: Okay.
1: I'm just letting you know.
0: I know that's gone. But corn is still alive and
1: no,
0: you can see it everywhere.
1: Not. You need to Google it. I can tell you haven't watched
0: it. He's just trying to avoid the man meat.

0: trying to prove me wrong.
1: If you were on the Game of Thrones and you have one eye in the middle of your forehead, you have a chance for pass.
2: When it's early in the morning, still dark outside, and you haven't had coffee yet, that's when we let the crazies in the studio. 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
3: So Olivia is 5 years old. 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
6: There's an accident westbound I-4 approaching 75. Traffic's also slow eastbound I-4 approaching this crash. In Tampa, traffic's heavy northbound 275 approaching Sly. There's an accident eastbound on the Selman near Platt Street. And traffic slow from an accident southbound 19 near Northeast Coachman Road.
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17: Police activity has all lanes closed. Westbound I-4 approaching Mango Road. This is causing big delays. People are doing U-turns in the median, and it's causing heavy traffic eastbound I-4. Try to avoid this area if you can tonight. Northbound 275 is slow approaching Ashley. The bridges look good tonight. And no problems, north or southbound along 19.
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3: 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It's Babs from Wild 94.1. 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
33: Big problems tonight on I-4. All lanes are blocked. Westbound approaching 75. A lot of people are taking 92 as the alternate, and there's very slow traffic in this area tonight. Try to avoid I-4 around 75 tonight if you can. Through Tampa, north and southbound 275 looks pretty good through Tampa and St. Pete. The bridges are accident-free, and there's a crash in Newport Richey, northbound 19 near Palmetto Road.
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1: What a do, bro?
0: Coming up, we are hanging out with a legend, man. You guys know him. My dad's favorite rapper.
1: Too Short. Oh, come on. West Coast all day.
0: Shout out to Too Short, man. He's hanging out with us up next. Keep it locked.
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3: 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Right there.
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0: Bootleg Kev Show, special guest in here. He's back. The legend, Too Short, is in the building.
1: What up, man?
0: What up, man? Does it feel good to get this Little John album out?
1: Oh, yeah. You know, it has long been on the plate as far as ready to go, mixed and mastered.
0: What's the difference for you? Because, like, obviously you and Little John have classics together. For a lot of people, don't we talked about it before. I mean, he produced Blow the Whistle. Biggest Bay Area song ever.
1: And Shake That Monkey.
0: And Shake That Monkey. All that. But I'm curious, like, is the process working with him, is it a lot more meticulous than maybe working with some of the other producers you might usually work with? Is it different? Is it natural? Is it, like, what's kind of the process of the Little John studio session compared to maybe somebody else?
1: Well, I've aligned myself with a few guys who really produce. When they give you just a beat to see if you want to pick a beat, it sounds like a real record.
0: Right.
1: It's mixed good. Everything's at the right level. The hook is amazing. All you got to do is step in and make it a song, and then they give it to you and it's ready to go. All that work is already done.
0: When you have a guy like Drake who has, I just want to know your take. Drake's kind of been very active in paying homage to the Bay for the past 11, 12 years. Obviously, started with the motto. He sampled Blow the Whistle on for free. And then there's this new Too Hard for the Radio where he pretty much does the Mac Dre thing. What is your relationship with Drake in general, and how do you kind of feel about his relationship with the Bay?
1: Well, I'm a fan.
0: Yeah.
1: Been a fan since, somewhere in the 2000s. You fast forward to the, whatever you want to call it, the West Coast fiasco we went through.
0: With Kendrick, yeah.
1: Time will tell. I don't know how that story is supposed to go. Me, personally, I was never East Coast versus West Coast.
0: Right.
1: Nor was I Drake versus Kendrick. I did not see that as a fight in the schoolyard. I definitely saw that as a country club fight. In order for Drake and Kendrick to really have a fight, you'd have to go to like the swankiest gated community,
0: right?
1: Like on the actual 18th hole or some shit.
0: Yeah.
1: You know what I mean? Can't get there unless you're a member. They're too rich, man. They're too rich.
0: Short, my guy, man. Volume 2, go support, go stream. Fully produced by Little John. Executive produced by Little John.
1: Yeah.
0: Volume 3, I'm assuming, before the end of the year?
1: It better be.
0: So shout out to Too Short. Yeah, I do kind of agree with him. If Drake and Kendrick ever did have to shoot a fade, it feels like it'd be in the Target bathroom aisle or maybe like a golf course or something.
2: Lord.
0: By the way, watch that full unedited Too Short interview on YouTube right now. But we got the Daily Hate up next. Keep it locked.
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1: 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Put it up. Put it up.

0: Dav Show holding it down. That Daily Hate is on the way. If you got something you want to hate on, leave us a voicemail right now. 877-817-2888. That is the number. Tell us what's got you pissed off on this Monday. Anything you're hating on, James?
1: I'm hating on white people because y'all always gatekeeping the best alcohol. I just had my first Cutwater weekend. What?
0: First of all, Cutwater hasn't been gatekeeped by white people.
1: Why you ain't tell me about it then?
0: Because I'm not a Cutwater drinker.
1: That's great. You need to, because that had me lit all weekend.
0: Anyway, what are you hating on? Leave us a voicemail. 877-817-2888 is the Bootleg Kev Show.
2: Sorry? No. Sorry? Hey, I didn't.

0: hating on cheap men. I recently went to an event with my boyfriend this weekend, and you know, I spent a lot of money on the event. Granted, he invited me to an event. It was an event for his fraternity, and it was like a gala, and you know, I had to get my hair and my nails and my jewelry and my accessories and my dress and just everything done for this event. It was a big deal. And you know, the expenses added up, and I asked him for, you know, could he pay for my hair and my dress? I didn't even ask him for everything. I never asked him for anything. And he pretty much cussed me out. Like, he sent the money, but he cussed me out. And I don't understand what world we're living at that a guy doesn't like for his girl to look nice. Like, I didn't ask for an astronomical amount of money. I just simply wanted to look my best. And it's expensive being a girl. So I just, yeah, that's what I'm ranting about. I'm sick of it. Absolutely sick.
1: Appreciate you getting your hate on. If you got something you want to hate on, leave us a voicemail, 877-817-2888. That is the number. Tell us what's got you pissed off, right? Look, coming up next, let's talk about it. Spider-Man, James got to go see it, and it broke all kinds of records, man. We're breaking down the numbers up next.
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1: What a do, bro?
0: Spider-Man Brand New Day had a historical weekend. First of all, it had the all-time highest opening night in movie history.
1: Damn.
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1: Hey, Dan, it's crazy how much money that boy make it. And Zendaya about to have Doom come out? Like, what's going on here?
0: They're saying Zendaya might be the first actress with $3 billion movies in the single year. She also is in The Odyssey. 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